Antenne Pfalz. Would you rescue me? Would you get my back? Would you take my call when I start to crack? Would you rescue me? Would you rescue me? Would you rescue me when I'm by myself? When I need your love, if I need your help, would you rescue me? Would you rescue me?

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Oh my, my, oh my, my love. I take one look at you, you're taking me out.

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And if you think that I'm still holding on to something, you should go and love yourself.

0: 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Only know you love her when you let her go. And you let her go.
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0: that you're sorry. 'Cause I love you, I love you too much to look back.
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tonight. I'm losing battles with a voice that I can fight. These streets are far from black and white. Nobody knows a thing about what's wrong with life. There's only darkness down the road, but you're the light that's shining through silver and gold. And I know I'll always be alright.